It was just like magic when your hips came crashing. There were fires burning and my hands learning to paint with passion. It was planets meeting. It was synced up breathing. There were angels calling and more free falling than I believed in.

Friday night to everyone. Got to help, but we got to help, yeah. There's no need to cry, yeah. Got to help, but we got to help, yeah.

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I hear music must be the violence, thrill to the symphony of violence. D tune awful minor chord, they use instead the bolster sword. Pull the dark, my door locked. Why are you closing my door, Lord?